here, baby. All right. Silence speaks silence. Silence speaks silence. 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That summer, that summer. Deep sea in the pool, under the hot sun. While you look at me and smile, I look at you and make you understand without. So what happened? I saw you more.

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And you will make your life, as you're so simple.

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0: What is life? 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
1: A beautiful dream.
0: What if you are more than flesh and bones?